flying. Sun is shining. Birds are singing. Flowers are growing. Clouds are learning and I am flying. Sun is shining. Birds are singing. Flowers are growing. Clouds are learning and I am flying. Sun is shining. Birds are singing. Flowers are growing. Clouds are learning and I am flying. Sun is shining.

0: Spaceman 3 here wrapping up Postscript for the week. We listened to two tracks off of the DJ Tones EP. That last track was I Love You, a remix, and before that was Modulated Tones. In there as well were two tracks from Seeing Spheric. The track leading into Spaceman 3, cleverly enough, was Do You Want to Be Pete Kemper, as in Pete Kemper, aka Sonic Boom of Spaceman 3 fame. That's off of the self-released RGB album. And then in front of that was the Barn Burner audiophone off of The Sound of the Color of the Sun. Before that was Wadwo off of a 2025 release, Stay With Me. We listened to the track Bristle. Brand new music from Zake and Benoit Poulard. In front of Wadwo, we listened to Worn Parts 1 and Part 2. Tortoise in there as well, off of their most recent release, came out in 25, called Touch. The track we listened to was Axial Seamount. In front of that were two tracks from M83. It's the first and second track to their 2014 release, Dead Cities, Red Seas, and Lost Ghosts. We listened to Birds, which fed into Unrecorded. Starting everything off were two tracks from Marissa Anderson, off of her The Anthology of Un-American Folk Music. We started everything off with Czar, and that went into Whistle Song. And that's going to do it for this week's Postscript. I've got some important announcements, and then I'll be right back. Stay tuned.
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0: That's wrapping up Postscript for the week. Tip of the hat, as always, to Mike J for tuning in from far away, as well as Brother Brad and DJ for tuning in from the Stone Mountain area. Appreciate it. Appreciate everyone tuning in that's listening terrestrial as well. I won't be back next week. I'll be traveling, so I'll have lots of new sounds for you all on the 20th of August, which will be our next Postscript. Till then, take care and see you in 2 weeks.

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1: 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Some whenever they go.
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1: There's nothing to be learned from the second kick of a mule.
0: Maybe he got his insights from being a riverboat captain.
1: Never argue with a fool. Onlookers may not be able to tell the difference.
0: Wherever he went, Mark Twain found humor all around. Humor. 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
1: Okay, well, I hope you like my mixtape.
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Take the eat out of death. That spelling is fixed, sure as day on the skeleton sets. Both are forever at your neck. It's an eat on us. Then will they so simply slip you bait to the improved mutes and slave stakes in a king's bed? Left only waged your once infant neck.

0: nor tended to. 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And you,
1: you are singing.
0: Yet in you still all day has resulted. And you,
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You can never be clean enough. You can never be clean enough around here. You can never be free enough around here. You can never be free from that invisible army of microbiotic flesh-eating bacteria. You can never be free from the botulism or staphylococcus or the airborne viruses or the tuberculosis. You can never be free around here from the germ warfare which raged against your every breathing moment. No matter how clean you get, you'll never be clean enough. You'll never be clean enough even after you've already fled. You want to flee? You've already been infected. You're already a carrier full of disease shrapnel. You sick to death? Are you sick to death yet? Are you sick of death yet? Are you sick to death and what passes for life? You call this life? You call this life? You call it life? I call it the stench of the living dead. I call it the stench of the fucking dying on their feet. I call it witness. Dumb you witness to your own annihilation. Are you too caught up? Are you caught up? You caught up in the rush? You caught up in the moment? You can't recognize? You can't recognize yourself anymore? What is it? Endless habits? Patterns? Is it the rituals? Do you just use them as a ruse to forever distract from the fact that the burrow you love most is killing you slowly? Did you ever think about that? How more and more each day you're just getting eaten away at? Your life force is just being sucked in order to regurgitate the bile like a magic elixir, like a drug. Yeah, you like drugs? Always looking for something new, a new sensation. Yeah, 5 million people and growing. Human roach theory. Consume enough contaminants and you'll be immune. Yeah, you'll be immune to the rapid fire barrage, to the stench of urine and yeast and rotting corpses, both living and dead, which is soapy old factories. You know those small pools of viscous liquid tinged with toxic sludge and gasoline? You know the way your bathtubs and sinks and showers are rusted with the poison effort of a conduit not suitable for transporting such noxious effluvium? Hey, it's not been clean enough. It's not been

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0: Catchy. 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

0: 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Until the day Miguel died. 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

There's no way this actually makes me sound like Grimes. This is the collective of elf intelligence formerly known as Grimes, and you're listening to WBOR Brunswick.

You can never be clean enough. You can never be clean enough around here. You can never be free enough around here. You can never be free from that invisible army of microbiotic flesh-eating bacteria. You can never be free from the botulism or staphylococcus or the airborne viruses or the tuberculosis. You can never be free around here from the germ warfare which raged against your every breathing moment. No matter how clean you get, you'll never be clean enough. You'll never be clean enough even after you've already fled. You want to flee? You've already been infected. You're already a carrier full of disease, shrapnel. You sick to death? Are you sick to death yet? Are you sick of death yet? Are you sick to death of what passes for life? You call this life? You call this life? You call it life? I call it the stench of the living dead. I call it the stench of the fucking dying on their feet. I call it witness. Dumb you witness to your own annihilation. Are you too caught up? Are you caught up? You caught up in the rush? You caught up in the moment? You can't recognize? You can't recognize yourself anymore? What is it? Endless habits? Patterns? Is it the rituals? Do you just use them as a ruse to forever distract from the fact that the burrow you love most is killing you slowly? Did you ever think about that? How more and more each day you're just getting eaten away at. Your life force is just being sucked in order to regurgitate the bile like a magic elixir, like a drug. Yeah, you like drugs? Always looking for something new, a new sensation. Yeah, 5 million people are growing. Human roach theory. Consume enough contaminants and you'll be immune, yeah. You'll be immune to the rapid fire barrage, to the stench of urine and yeast and rotting corpses, both living and dead, which is soap the old factories. You know those small pools of viscous liquid tinged with toxic sludge and gasoline? You know the way your bathtubs and sinks and showers are rusted with the poison effort of a conduit not suitable for transporting such noxious effluvium? Hey, it's not been clean enough. It's okay.

It's the Battle of Britain. British planes are stalling. Irreplaceable pilots lost. Tilly Schilling is tasked with fixing the problem. Tilly's pre-war motorcycle racing inspires a simple carburetor insert. Pilots are saved. History altered. Thanks to Tilly Schilling, female engineer. 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

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In spite of all the rhythm it has, can't you get someone like you?

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Good morning, this is TK, WBOR 91.1 FM. We're just rolling through some music, starting the Friday, here live from Cole's Tower. Here live from Cole's Tower.

Some people would call him a loser. He ran for state office, he was beaten. He started a business, he failed. He ran for Congress, he lost. He was nominated for vice president, he lost again. But he knew only those who never tried are the real losers. And Abraham Lincoln was no loser. Persistence, pass it on. 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

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Next up is the Raconteurs, Steady As She Goes.

That was Counting Crows with Mr. Jones Live. All right, well, we're heading into the weekend. This is TK signing off. Hope you have a wonderful one. We'll end up with a little Velvet Underground classic, Sweet Jane.

Texans corset, Jane is in her vest. And me, I'm in a rock and roll band.

I've been warped by the rain, driven by the snow. I'm drunk and dirty, don't you know? And I'm still willing. And I was out on the road late at night. I seen my pretty Alice in every headlight. Alice, Dallas, Alice.

It's the Battle of Britain. 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

It's not like you live in Spain. It's not like I'm scared of planes. It's not like you won't be true. Not like I love you. It's not like you'll forget to write me from the clubs you're at all night. Not like you were born to flirt. Not like I'll get hurt. You said a bird and a fish can fall in love, but where would they live? 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Not like I'm Napoleon. Not like you're my Waterloo. Not like I've

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Blues Guy, performing an incredible set here. The band will definitely have to look at the Climax Blues Guy. One more time. Welcome him back. Can we get the Climax Blues Band out for one more? Here they are, the Climax Blues Band.

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all the way. 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
1: 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Onlookers may not be able to tell the difference.
0: Wherever he went, Mark Twain found humor all around. Humor. 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

Tim Reynolds once again, everybody. Thank you so much for this evening.

If you see something or sense something is wrong, say something. This is Randy Nichols, Bowdoin College Director of Safety and Security. Research shows that typically there are pre-incident indicators or warning signs that an act of violence is about to happen. 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

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Then you, people call, say beware doll, you're bound to fall. You thought they were all

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0: All right now. 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I want to tell you a story about hip hop.
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0: The Flowers liked hip-hop. 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
0: He lived with his sister, Skip-Hop. And his brother, Slide-Hop.
2: Hey!
0: He never rests. 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
0: 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Poor Hip Hop. There he was, right in your house. Ooh.
2: Be careful. That's all natural.
0: I closed my eyes and jumped until thump. I didn't plan to hop into your home. Really, I didn't. One small tear came. Stop crying, little Hip Hop. I'm glad you came to see me. I get lonesome with no one to make me laugh. Ho, ho, ho. Then off they went with a hop. Skip and a slide.

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It was all because he didn't look where he hopped. And even the flowers talk to each other like people do, but the sounds they make are different. Listen carefully and try to understand what they say.

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Saw people in a remote village proudly wearing their digital watches. 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Saw palatial estates with crumbling decorations and human furniture.

skyscraper made out of abandoned car parts. 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

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Yeah, I see. Yeah, I see. I see what you mean.

0: I learned patience from my adoptive dad. All he had to say was,
1: "Hey, you got this. Just breathe." Hey. Hey, we're pretty good.
0: Yeah.
1: Might have to start a band.
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Her hand moved behind his head and supported it. Her fingers moved gently in his hair. She looked up and across the barn. Her lips came together. Smile mysterious.

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Please. I'm so sorry. I didn't mean to hurt you. I appreciate everything you've done for me. I'm ungrateful, and I'm so sorry. I'm so sorry. I wanted more. Please, talk to me. I know I'm so bad. I know I am. But please just talk to me, Mom. Mom, please talk to me.

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2: Hello, you're listening to WBOR Brunswick 91.1, and this is What's New. I have all sorts of new music lined up for you today. Actually, I've got a couple even live albums, which is interesting because I usually don't, but that's just how it shaped out today. So I'm going to get right into a couple tracks off of one of those, and that is 21 Pilots' brand new live album, More Than We Ever Imagined, and that is live in Mexico City. Yeah, and the first track I'll be playing is Heathens. Enjoy.

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All right, this is what we're gonna do. Two times in a row, we're gonna scream the phrase, watch it, as loud as we can. I'll do the first set, but then it's up to you. It goes like this. Watch it! Watch it! Wait. Ready?

locked away. Just because we check the guns at the door doesn't mean our brains will change from hand grenades. You'll have another psychopath sitting next to you. You'll have another murderer sitting next to you. You'll think, how did I get here sitting next to you? But after all,

All right, that was Nico / Heavy Dirty Soul and Heathens, both by 21 Pilots off of their Live in Mexico City album that was released just today. Next up, speaking of live shows, my next album will be performed tonight in Portland live. So, and that is Role Model of Portland, or of Maine, I guess, not Portland. Role Model's new album, Chuck Timely and the Hourglass. So I'm going to be playing a few tracks from that album, starting off with Chuck's Mantra. Enjoy.

All right, that was The Wedding, Stain, Honeydew, I Love You, no, Love IU, sorry, and Chuck's Mantra, all by Maine's very own Role Model, off of his brand new album, Chuck Timely and the Hourglass. And he'll be performing that album live tonight in Portland. So if you're lucky, you already have tickets. If not, they are very much sold out. So I don't know, find some other way. But yes, lovely. Anyway, next up, I've got some singles for you. So I'm going to start off with 7563 by Florence Road. Here that is now.

right, that was Clay Pigeons by Lucy Dacus, Still by Carol G and Bruno Mars, Always on Your Side by Bonobo and Joy Crooks, and 7563 by Florence Road. Earlier, I mentioned how I have a couple different live albums to play today, and I'm about to get into the second one, which is The Decemberists, The Live Home Library, Volume 1. They very recently published Volume 2, but it's not on streaming. Volume 1 had been out for a while in, like, exclusive, limited-run physical formats, but this is the first time it's on streaming, so I'm still counting it as new music, even though the album is from, like, close to 20 years ago. But that is, they did a live version of their album, The Hazards of Love. So I will play a couple tracks from that, and then later in the show I will play a few more tracks. But I'm going to start off with The Hazards of Love 1, The Prettiest Whistles Won't Wrestle the Thistles Undone Live. Here it is now.

All right. That was The Wanton Comes in Waves / Repaid and The Hazards of Love 1. The Prettiest Whistles Won't Wrestle the Thistles Undone. Both live from the Live Home Library Volume 1 by the Decembrists. And more of that will be coming at the end of the show. So if you like what you heard, stick around. Oh, yes, government mandated things. So you are listening to WBOR Brunswick 91.1. This show is What's New. I'm playing all sorts of new music, or technically new music, as was you just heard. But next up, I'm getting into a couple songs from Icon, the Director's Cut by Brent Fayaz. So enjoy those, starting with Fallen and then going into Like It Was. Both bonus tracks. Enjoy.

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What you claim to be, but you're always in the middle. You're not all in, but I'm falling. 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

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What you claim to be, but you're always in the middle. You're not all in, but I'm falling.

That was Like It Was and Fallen, both off of the director's cut of Icon by Brent Faiyaz. And next up, I've got another album to dig into, and that is Raven Lenae's brand new album, Blue Island. I'm going to start off with Familiar Dreams. Enjoy.

right, that was Let Us In, Potential, In and Out, Familiar Dreams. Yes, just those. By Raven Lynae off of their brand new album, Blue Island. All right, next up, I've got a just one single. It's rather long, so that's all I will play. And that is second song by Neil Young and the Chrome Hearts. Enjoy.

was Second Song by Neil Young. Next up, I've got a few more singles. Starting with Tiger's Blood by Brandon Flowers of The Killers. So, enjoy.

All right, that was I It Am by Susanna Sunfer, Officially by Way Dynamic, Oh No Now My by This Is Lorelei, and Tiger's Blood by Brandon Flowers. I have one last selection of songs from you, and that for you, and that is more songs off of the Live Home Library Volume 1 by the Decemberists, live from the Royal Oak Music Theater in Royal Oak, Michigan. All right, so the first one I'll be playing is Ann and Water Live, which I believe is sort of either a loose adaptation or like a creative interpretation of Clyde Waters, which is Child Ballad 216. Anyway, I'll get into it. These are the songs I'll leave you with by the Decemberists off of their Live Home Library Volume 1. Here it is, Ann and Water.

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1: All right, that was The Hazards of Love 4, The Drowned, The Wanting Comes in Waves, Reprise, and Anne and Water, all by the Decemberists from their live album, The Home Library, Volume 1. And that'll about do it for my show today. So I'd like to thank you for listening. This has been What's New on WBOR Brunswick 91.1. Have a great day, and until next week, see ya.

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You're listening to WBOR 91.1 FM and WBOR.org on the internet. And my name is Jim. This is Yoru Gohan. And thank you for listening. And we're going to start off tonight's show with one of my favorite songs. Name of the band is Simande. Title of the song is Dove. And here we go.

All right, this last song, this song we just listened to, titled the song Dove by the group Cymande, C-Y-M-A-N-D-E. I think they started in the early 70s in England, but made up of, the members were from many different Caribbean islands, I believe, or nations, and they started in 71, I believe, and put out a few albums and then disbanded in 75, but they got back together, the remaining members of the original group, and they came up with a new album in 2025, Renaissance. So check them out, Cymande. Coming up, some Fiona Apple, Alt J, and a whole bunch more. Here we go with I Want You to Love Me, Fiona Apple.

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This is WBOR 91.1 FM at Bowdoin College in Brunswick, Maine, and WBOR.org on the internet. That was Alison Russell with Joyful, and a word I can't say on the radio. Song before that by Johnny Jenkins, I Walk on Gilded Splinters. And before that, Alt-J, 3WW. And started off the last four songs with Fiona Apple, I Want You to Love Me. And we have a request going out to Matt up in Belfast, Maine. Thank you, Matt, for tuning in. 10 Miles to Go on a 9-Mile Road by Jim White and Morta Chiba. Here we go. Thank you, Maddie.

buddy Philip works as a gas station attendant. Strangers call his name to him 1,000 times a day. They don't know him, they're just asking Philip for a Philip. Funny how fate plays tricks on us.

And that was I Can't Get Next to You by The Temptations. Before that, Fool's Errand by Bedmaker. And we started off this last few songs with a request going out to Matt up in Belfast, Maine. 10 miles to go on a 9-mile road by Jim White. And if you'd like to make a request to this show or any show on WBOR, please text to the station at... here it is, 207-721-2348. Again, that's 207-721-2348. If you'd like to hear anything for the rest of this show, please text to that number and I'll see if I can get it on. Coming up, a song by a band who's a friend of mine from Austin, Texas. A few guys that I know that I lived with in Japan had their own group back in the 80s and 90s. The name of their band was The Duck Hills, two words. If you can find any of their stuff, hold on to it. Pretty rare. But this is one of the guys' new band that one of the guys formed, The Real Heroes, and this is the song Move That Strut. Here we go.

0: When I started school sports, I didn't know who I wanted to be. I just wanted to play.
1: But looking back, I developed character, resilience, and integrity. And now I'm settled in a career. I'm a leader to my own kids and my community. I know who I am and where I belong. And it started with school sports. I found my place. 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
3: 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Thank you for listening, and again, if you have any requests for this show or any shows in the WBOR broadcast, you can text to the station at any time, and it shows up on a screen here in the studio. And the number to text is 207-721-2348. So we just listened to the Cardigans with Erase Rewind. And before that, the Meat Puppets, Up on the Sun. And before that, the Real Heroes with the song Move That Strut. And we're going to finish up with, or tonight's show is going to finish up with a song by a female artist who was a high school student when she recorded it in her native language, Mi'kmaq language, from the southern part of Quebec province, I think she grew up in, up by northern Maine. And it's a John Lennon song, Blackbird. And again, she's going to sing it in the Mi'kmaq language. Here we go, Blackbird. Have yourself a great Friday night. Please be well and have a great week, and hopefully you can tune in next Friday night at 7 o'clock.